0: keine Macht eurem Kind gestrebt.
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0: Enjoy when the dice, cause the music is a nice. 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
1: Yeah.
0: You're gonna do it on your

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2: So you try to get it started, but your shit is wet.
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Yeah. Then you are rich, you can give money and pieces and more materials. Do you understand?

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Yeah, come on, do you understand that it in our hand? I give the track for the next generation and this moment world.

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You can help the African people to better life, and I hope the track

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And I hope you can me understand that it in our hand. Do you not must be like the track, or you must be Abu.

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Split. Split for other people. Copy the track. Copy my post. Other post. Give more change. For Africa. For the world. To better life. To more understand. To more people. Give a helping hand. Yes, sorry, my English is not perfect. I hope, do you understand this track? Yeah. It is freestyle. And give it for Africa. That more help come from other land. To the nations, to the lands, to the city in Africa, for the children, for the families, for the peoples in Africa. Here is our Lord Titan. I wish you a nice day. Yo.

Euer Lord Titan, damit ist dieser Track wieder abgefahren. Yeah. 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
0: 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Yeah.
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1: Yeah.
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0: 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She have two daughter named Baby.
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I'm by your side. If that's me, that's me out. You get a show for many of mine. Do you understand? You have it in your hands. You can give the next generation the best of life, or the next evil hell, fire in your eyes. Yeah, Social is this song, and I give you a medal of the bomb. Yeah, chill out, and you are the next generation of the crowd. Fight. Do you come with your fight in my life? I give you a hard kick on your side. Yeah. This is the next song, Generation 2, flying in the air. We have the name, the storm of falling. Heaven, sky, world. Yeah. Best give me right to next generation. She have a better life than I have a better life. Then we have a better life, and you can give me your hand. Do you understand? We are the people in the land. What the name is in the fucking brand. Yeah, come on, right. Come on, branding in the light. Come on, right. Yeah, flying in the sky. Flying in the sky. For a better life. For a better life.

0: the Naughty Times, the next generation's plan. Come online, give your life, give your heart, give your brain, and you are seeds of sunshine everywhere. Yeah, come online, do you understand? And this is modified. I give you peace, I give you love, give you a next shot. Yes, do you understand? You have it in your hands. You can make a better world. Not more fight, not more war. Not more children in dangerous. Do you see the next generation better life? What a new fantasy of the mega style. Fantasy goes up to the next floor, and you have the magic door. You open this and go to the next room. Do you show the beautiful love of neverhood? Yes, what is what you give your kid? What is what you have for children? Do you write? Do you understand? Give me use it, your hand, yeah. And this is a better right. Do you give the next one fight? To the next fight for the future storm. You write, for the future head to go. Come on, my English is not perfect. I give you here a new track, and I live for my life. I live for the tear melody. That is what I have. I give you this next generation song for the storm of the tear hand and your brain born. Yeah, come on, right. Fire in your eyes and have no war, no storm, no fight. Have love and peace in your heart, and the next day is in your part.
1: Hallo zusammen, hier ist der Lord Titan alias Vergangen und ich bin hier in einem kleinen Werbeblock für Lautefern, da wir in der Regel so circa alle halbe Stunde einen Werbeblock für Lautefern schalten müssen, damit eben auch gesichert ist, dass GEMA und GVL mit übernommen werden. 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
1: Yeah, yeah.
0: All right, we're gonna ride it all night.
1: Yeah.
0: We're gonna do it all night.